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I break it down and

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We on the nice. Stay in the dark out of the light.

cause I'm moving in time with that. We on the nice. On the night. Stay in the dark out of the light. 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